put a smile on your face. 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Don't worry. It will soon pass, whatever it is. Don't worry, be happy. I'm not worried.

The weather cold, the weather so chill, chilly, willy, penguin feathered road. Cause I'm sipping pro, yeah, that meth is pro. Promethazine, yeah, stepping stone. Oh, they acting up, get your weapons wrong.

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1: Well, put some of this on.
0: Where is it?
1: It's Fiery Jack.
0: Go on, then.

0: witch doctor, give us the magic words.
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1: Boy, Toy named Troy used to live in Detroit.

my God, Becky, look at her butt. 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It's like

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Fact. 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Fact. 2018, fact,

0: Wait, got the eeriest feeling something evil is lurking. 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Oh yes, my dick, get the measuring stick.
1: What?
0: 12 inches.

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They only talk to her because she looks like a total prostitute, okay? 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
1: What's that, honey? 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

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These records were successful and produced considerable results. But the funds have been spent, and very well spent. And for this reason, we're now producing.

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Pum, pum, pum, pum, pum, pum, pum, pum, pum, pum, pum, pum, pum, pum, pum, pum, pum, pum, pum, pum, pum, pum, pum, pum, pum, pum, pum, pum, pum, pum, pum, pum, pum, pum, pum, pum, pum, pum, pum, pum, 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